Soon I discovered that this rock thing was true. Jerry Lee Lewis was the devil. Jesus was an architect previous to his career as a prophet. All of a sudden, I found myself in love with the world, so there was only one thing that I could do, was ding-a-ding-dang, my dang-along-ling-long.

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1: What?
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0: next song is a an equivalent song. 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
1: Punch
0: right?
1: it out, baby. 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
0: And this is how the song was written. And this is how it goes. 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
0: He
1: is the same. He is the
0: Okay.

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Mixed mythology with pathology, tossed a coin and hymned the groves. Then did you scent the wind drop and count the coats of seeds? Then did you call the night bright and drink the sex of stars? Or might you cartoon Judas and cast in flower rooms? 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Unzipped eons and cradled antlers opened your face.

grace and gave your grave. 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And what is the cost of sand in an hour? What is the cost of blood as mist? 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Who is the coat teller wore? And tell me your great name in torrents of birds. 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

0: And now meet the brilliant guitarist with the Cream, Eric Clapton. Eric, you have a large and growing fan following here in Britain, and I think that they expect a certain kind of music from you, a kind that they didn't get on your hit record Wrapping Paper. Would you agree?
1: Yeah, I would agree, because we did want to surprise them in a way, because we didn't want them to sort of just, you know, accept us as just a blues band. We wanted to be something more than that, you know.
0: Yeah, well, you certainly did. And what about the work field? Are you doing any overseas performances?
1: Yeah, we're doing a club date in Paris later on this month at the Locomotive.
0: Mm. Have you been there before?
1: No, I've never played in Paris before. I've been through.
0: It sounds by all reports that that's where it happens in Paris.
1: Yeah, right? It seems to be very, very popular.
0: Well, that's great. Maybe we could now hear the number then that surprised a few people and pleased a whole lot more. Wrapping Paper.

0: go, whoa! Now we go to India. Yes. India is very nice country, yes. Very nice people. Very nice people. You are also very nice people tonight, yes. Om Shiva.
1: Chinese people are even more nice.
0: Very nice, yes. Krishna.

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0: We want to be free. 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

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I told that Jody what I thought about him.

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Yeah.

in the world of blackness, there are no days, no nights, no seasons, only endless existence, and a being whose only thought since the beginning of time is his ravenous desire to feed.

anybody who attempts this for Satanism needs to be strongly advised against it. Satan himself masquerades as an angel of light. It is the very nature of Satan is such that he's a liar, and he endeavors to convey something which is not true. And I think people who are deceived him to be caught up in that have placed themselves in a very dangerous position. And my strong advice would be, cut.

gritos. We're the Urson Space Collective. We're a Scandinavian, totally improvised space rock collective. And this is the third time we played in Tampere. And actually, last year we recorded a concert upstairs and actually released it as a little CDR and only 100 copies live from your little club here.

Saturday. Pico, Wico, Vigo, Chico. I am a maniac. What? You just like my extra.

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of the mind. Everything you need is mine. Everything is a big vision. A decision must be signed. A given voice, a given choice. A losing limit, center point. A given voice, a given choice. A losing limit, center point. I would give them all they need. I would give them all they need. Everything they know and read. But they must cross the line. The line. A given voice. A given voice. A given voice. Everything you need is mine. Everything. Everything you need.

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At a crossing of the line, everything you need is mine. Everything is a big vision. A decision must be signed. A given voice, a given choice. A losing limit, counter point. A losing limit, center point. A given voice, a given choice. A losing limit, center point. I will give them all they need.

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This is off of our first one. It's called Walk and Talk It.

Ein schöner Tag.

I can't get no sleep. I can't get no sleep. I can't get no sleep. I can't get no sleep. I can't get no sleep. I can't get no sleep.

le cheval.